0: 94.5.
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1: 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Busy signal, Sean Paul.
2: Kiba, how you about, sir?

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1: yeah.
0: We the best,
1: boy.
0: Give me the light,
1: yeah.
0: And we turn it up every time,
1: every time.
0: And we bust it up, watch it,
1: watch it.
0: Ha!
2: Kimba, how your bad, sir?

0: La gente lo afirma. La gente lo afirma.
1: I love to hear voices and sounds and words. I love words. There's so much I love about it. I could probably go on forever and I won't bore you, but music first.
2: Fiesta 94.5.
0: La número uno.